0: I'm looking through you. Take two.
1: I'm looking through you. Take two.
2: 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Take two.
3: 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Just now. Okay. 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

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The hot guitarist said with a smile, for a buck a throw, it's anybody's style. Up stepped a man from Tennessee, laid a buck in the kitty so easy and free. I'm from Nashville, he said with a smile, play me a chorus like Thumbs Carlisle. That's real great, I heard someone call, now play me a chorus that tops Les Paul. Was great and Thumbs No Drag, but Hank's my favorite in the Sugarfoot Rag.

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0: 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Well, I was born to be a winner, a specialist in my field. I'm a fast-talking truck driving a big wheel.

Thank God we're certainly tough.

0: According to this report, you were not only drunk, but you were yelling Tarzan calls at the top of your lungs and insisting upon entering the ape cage so you could visit your mother.
1: Oh, boy, I must have been loaded.

'Cause gasoline's not measured in metric.

number one.

ain't a thing that I can do. I just hope people, it'll never happen to you. Yes, yes, I can hear the farmer. He said, let's get out of here.

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Here is the track, the Parliament's lip sync to at Don Was's Junior High.

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Jeez, it's been 20 years. 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

0: work of musicians who've come before, then those artists should be paid. There should be a royalty paid. You got to respect intellectual property. It's not there to put people out of work, and it's not there to steal from them. So I'm not afraid of ethical AI. And I think people can differentiate between something created soulfully by humans and a knockoff that's just imitating what's going on.
1: Yeah. So it sounds like, in the immortal words of Maxwell Smart, if people use it for niceness instead of evil, that it could be okay. Thank you
0: Yes.
1: so much for your time today, Don. I really appreciate it. What an incredible career. And I'm looking very much forward to seeing you at Le Poisson Rouge with the Pan Detroit Ensemble on October 14th.
0: Thank you, man. I appreciate it.